course, one of the best guitar players of all time is Duane Allman. He's featured on this song with Derek and the Dominoes called Layla.

0: And we're going to finish out the show this week with a song from Jimi Hendrix. It's called Machine Gun.
1: Happy New Year, first of all. We have about 1 million or 2 million more of them. If we can get over the summer. Yeah. We'll have to dedicate this one to the draggy scene that's going on. All the soldiers that are fighting in Chicago and Milwaukee and New York. Oh, yes, and all the soldiers fighting in Vietnam. We'll have to do a thing called Machine Gun.

0: Yeah. That's what we don't want to hear anymore, right?
1: No bullets.
2: So I'd like to remind everybody to check out the 30th anniversary Crash Pad. It's a punk rock benefit for WGOT Saturday, September 12th. If you're not there, you're going to miss some great music and fellowship. So come on out. Pay anywhere from 5 to 20 bucks on a sliding scale, and the doors open at 8 o'clock. So don't be late. Well, thanks for tuning in to Hippie Sessions this week. Hope you'll keep tuning back in and check out some of the other shows on WGOT. Till we meet again, take care.
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7: 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Now I'm your host, H.R. Gertner, and I'd like to let you know what we're going to listen to before we all get to listening to it. So here comes The Devil from Young Jesus.

0: 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That's the GOAT, Gainesville's community radio. It's independent, non-profit, non-commercial radio right here in Gainesville, Florida. Volunteer-driven. And I'm one of those volunteers, your host, H.R. Gertner, popping in here in the midst of the show to let you know what you've been listening to. And you just heard The Hardest Thing from Julia Jacklin. Before that, it was Rent Money from Pokey Lafarge. And before that, you heard Chrome from Ty Siegel. Now here comes Solid Country Gold from Todd Snyder.
1: Screedin', screedin', screedin', screedin', screedin', screedin', screedin'. Deep blue neon, Bud Light, light. Bud it to my left, Bud it to my right. Oh, honky tonk, Saturday night. Mixing in the politics and fixing the fight. If there's anything to get them back getting along, it's a good old-fashioned title-stopping country song. For the steer horn hanging up behind

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It's the GOAT. Thanks for tuning in. I'd like to let you know what you've been listening to. So you just heard Saturday Sun from Sharp Pens. Before that, it was The Fountain from Dive. And before that, you heard Solid Country Gold from Todd Snyder. Now here comes I'm on Standby from Eels.

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Gertner here, your host of the Red Pony Music Hour on WGOT-LP Gainesville. 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That's WGOT.org. Back to the moment at hand. I'm your host, H.R. Gertner, and I'd like to let you know what you've been listening to. So you just heard The Pigs of Silver Linings from The Drin. Before that, it was Your Shoes Are Gonna Explode from Spencer Radcliffe. And before that, you heard I'm on Standby from Eels. Now here comes the Alalas with Caldera 2.

0: Here we are at the end of another edition of the Red Pony Music Hour on WGOT LP Gainesville. That's the GOAT, Gainesville's community radio. Thanks for tuning in. I'm your host, H.R. Gertner, and I'd like to let you know what you've been listening to before I let you go. So we kicked off the final set of today's show with Caldera 2 from Alalaz. Then we closed the show with Borehole from Russian Circles. So thanks again for tuning in.
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Send salutations to your friends and family, and welcome to this week's Retention of Moist Fluids. It's that liquid drum and bass show to get your juices flowing, and I'm your host, DJ Thumpa Lee. 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

fluids, liquid drum and bass, getting your juices flowing. We just heard Fly With Me by Resage, My Sweet by Liquid Theory, Stay With Lynx, and that song fading out behind me is Stay With Me by Wayne Orks. Next song on the deck is Adore by Kiko.

waste fluids. We just heard Adore by Kiko. If I Had It All by Nixie Rain, and that last song was Surrender by Kaneen Jem Cook. 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Wisconsin, 96.1 KACR in Alameda, California, 91.1 WGDR in Plainfield, Vermont, 91.7 WGDH in Hardwick, Vermont, 91.5 WOOL in Bellows Falls, Vermont, 95.5 WKFH in Elwood City, Pennsylvania, and 100.1 WGOT in Gainesville, Florida. And all y'all out there tuned in, turned on, and dropped out in Medford, Oregon, don't know what station you're listening to or if you are even broadcasting over a station, I'm just giving y'all a shout out. The next song on the deck is Heartache by DPR and Tempsa.

Yeah. Heartache creeps like a dark horse. That feeling when you lose control, go off course. One wrong step and you're done, like in parkour. Lies and deceit like accountants working offshore. 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

waste fluids. We just heard Heartache by DPR and Tempsa, Rise by Low R featuring Michelle Ivan, Green Light by Audioscribe, HAE, and Midnight Amity, and that last song was Heaven by Unglued, TJB, and Esther Duran. Next song on the deck is Haven by Etherwood and Grace Barton.

9-9, but it's murder she wrote. 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

Moist Fluids. We just heard Haven by Ether Wood and Grace Barton. How It Used to Be by Hybrid Minds, Nixie Rain, and Dame. That last song was Coming Down by Particle. Bringing it back in with September by Earth, Wind, and Fire, instrumental version. And stay tuned after your station's top of the hour formal formalities. We'll be right back with hour number two. And hey, thanks for listening.

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2: I'm a hothead, baby, and you know I'm hot for you. 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
3: Welcome back to hour number two of Moist Fluids, kicking it off with Louis Armstrong's Sunny Side of the Street. And this is the piano tutorial. We're gonna kick off the second hour by solidifying some of the liquids, and we'll start with 6 Days by Decline and Zen Lewis.

Mine and Zen Lewis. Moving In by Barui featuring Tiny Vocals and Mad Sam. Devotion by Ed Solo. And that last song was Heavy Like Lead by Speaker Louie and Natty Campbell. Next song on the deck is Marijuana Dub by Prince Fatty featuring Earl 16, and this is the Ed Solo remix.

Waste fluids. We just heard Marijuana Dub by Prince Fatty featuring Earl 16. That was the Ed Solo remix. I Write Sins Not Tragedies by Panic at the Disco, and that was the Baraka remix. So Me Like It by Spice, and that was the Jamesy edit. And that last song was Backin' by Crystal Clear and Creatures. The radio stations you were tuned into are 97.3 in WHBW in Harpswell, Maine, 89.9 WERU in Blue Hill, Maine, 91.9 WDRT in Viroquois, Wisconsin, 96.1 KACR in Alameda, California, 91.1 WGDR in Plainfield, Vermont, 91.7 WGDH in Hardwick, Vermont, 91.5 WOOL in Bellows Falls, Vermont, 95.5 WKFH in Elwood City, Pennsylvania, and 100.1 WGOT in Gainesville, Florida. And a big shout out to all of y'all who tuned in around Medford, Oregon. And thus brings us to this week's dose of jungle. And it's, you know, the second hour is kind of like transitioning DMB jungle. And well, the next song is Raver Crew by ALR.

0: Nosso
1: moist fluids, getting our weekly dose of jungle. We just heard Raver Crew by ALR, System Plant by Evasion. That last song was Orchid Dub by Dreadnought. The next song we got, bringing it back into the LDMB, is Signs by Rift.

0: just can't take those solids and turn them back to liquids. We just heard Signs by Rift. That last song was Blue Codes by HLZ. And thus concludes this week's Retention of Moist Fluids. It's Believe It or Not show number 241. It's been recorded, produced here in Langskirch, Germany for the Pacifica Radio Network. I'd like to give a big thanks to all the radio stations broadcasting me. I'd like to thank all y'all for tuning in, turning on, and dropping out with me. Be good to each other, love one another, be cool, kind, collective, inspire the best in each other, and just share the positivity wherever you go. And if not, well, always the sunny side of the street. So until next week, this is your DJ, Thumpalee, signing out.
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Welcome to Dirty Laundry. Thank you for joining me. My name is Karen. Dirty Laundry comes from the station of KXCR Florence. Thank you to Pacifica Radio Network. 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And thank you to Younger Brother for Dirty Laundry's music. I can't express my deep appreciation for everybody that listens to Dirty Laundry, whether you listen once in a while or every week. Thank you. It's just great to have you here. I have a great lineup of music for you, and we are going to get started with the group called Zola Blood, and the song is called Pieces of the Day. So let's take a listen.

Okay. Let's see. What did you hear? You heard Zola Blood with the song Pieces of the Day from Suite 93, What's True? From Forma Norte, Katz, Katz, featuring Angela. From the group Finley Quay and William Orbit, with the song Dice. From New Canyons, Pitch Black. From the group Gidge, Gidge, with the song Over. From Porridge Radio and the song called Sweet. And you've been listening to Dirty Laundry with Karen, coming from KXCR, Florence. Should we continue? I hope you're enjoying it. Let's move the rhythm up with a song from Nine Inch Nails called As Alive As You Need Me to Be.

And you heard, "As Alive as You Need Me to Be," from Nine Inch Nails. From I Am, Am I Who Am I love this song. It's called Sever. She's a Swedish artist, and this particular song, Sever, is a really beautiful video as well. You can find it on YouTube. From Magic Wands, the song Space. From Daniel Johnston, a sweet, simple, beautiful song called True Love Will Find You in the End. And from the Norwegian artist Aurora with the song Churchyard. And that's another one you need to check out. You can find her on KEXP YouTube. She's a little wild and she's great. What a performer. She just puts her all into it. So you've been listening to Dirty Laundry with Karen, coming from KXCR in Florence. And I thank you so much for spending this hour with me. It has truly been a pleasure. I hope that you'll join me again next week. Thank you to Pacifica Radio Network, to all the affiliate stations that support Dirty Laundry, and to Younger Brother for Dirty Laundry's music. I'm going to end today's show with the group Alt-J. I love this song. It's called Tarot, T-A-R-O. So sit back and listen. Enjoy the rest of your week. Have a great one, everyone.

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0: It's the 30-year anniversary of Crash Pad, and that means another WGOT benefit. 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Again, next Saturday, September 12th, Crash Pad, Funeral Clown, Bill Perry Orchestra.

Greetings to your friends and family, and welcome to this week's Retention of Moist Fluids. It's that liquid drum and bass show to get your juices flowing, and I'm your host, DJ Thumpaline. Kicking it off with September by Earth, Wind, and Fire, the instrumental version, because, well, for me, it is now September 10th over here in Langskirsten, Germany, where this show is being produced for the Pacifica Radio Network. We're gonna kick off the liquid with Fly With Me by Reese Age. So gear up, do what you like to do, and enjoy the ride.

fluids, liquid drum and bass, getting your juices flowing. We just heard Fly With Me by Resage, My Sweet by Liquid Theory, Stay With Lynx, and that song fading out behind me is Stay With Me by Wayne Orks. Next song on the deck is Adore by Kiko.

Moist fluids. We just heard Adore by Kiko. If I Had It All by Nixie Rain, and that last song was Surrender by Kaneen, Jem Cook. 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WGOT in Gainesville, Florida. And all y'all out there tuned in, turned on, and dropped out in Medford, Oregon. Don't know what station you're listening to or if you are even broadcasting over a station. I'm just giving y'all a shout out. The next song on the deck is Heartache by DPR and Tempsa.

Yeah. Heartache creeps like a dark horse. That feeling when you lose control, go off course. One wrong step and you're done, like in parkour. Lies and deceit like accountants working offshore. Vicious waves, getting close.

waste fluids. We just heard Heartache by DPR and Tempsa, Rise by Low R featuring Michelle Ivan, Green Light by Audioscribe, HAE and Midnight Amity, and that last song was Heaven by Unglued, TJB, and Esther Duran. Next song on the deck is Haven by Etherwood and Grace Barton.

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Yeah. Moist Fluids. We just heard Haven by Ether Wood and Grace Barton. How It Used to Be by Hybrid Minds, Nixie Rain, and Dame. That last song was Coming Down by Particle. Bringing it back in with September by Earth, Wind, and Fire. Instrumental version. And stay tuned after your station's top of the hour formal formalities, and we'll be right back with hour number two. And hey, thanks for listening.

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3: Welcome back to hour number two of Moist Fluids. Kicking it off with Louis Armstrong's Sunny Side of the Street. And this is the piano tutorial. We're gonna kick off the second hour by solidifying some of the liquids. And we'll start with 6 Days by Decline and Zen Lewis.

0: I say now a jungle is in the place, you know, say when they come and they kick it up. Yeah. I say when the building get down, that come there, so.
1: Moist fluids. We started the second hour off with 6 Days by Decline and Zen Lewis. Moving in by Barui featuring Tiny Vocals and Mad Sam. Devotion by Ed Solo. And that last song was Heavy Like Lead by Speaker Louie and Natty Campbell. Next song on the deck is Marijuana Dub by Prince Fatty featuring Earl 16. And this is the Ed Solo remix.

cracking coke on the phone.

Waste fluids. We just heard Marijuana Dub by Prince Fatty featuring Earl 16. That was the Ed Solo remix. I Write Sins Not Tragedies by Panic at the Disco, and that was the Baraka remix. So Me Like It by Spice, and that was the Jamesy edit. And that last song was Backin' by Crystal Clear and Creatures. The radio stations you were tuned into are 97.3 in WHBW in Harpswell, Maine, 89.9 WERU in Blue Hill, Maine, 91.9 WDRT in Viroquois, Wisconsin, 96.1 KACR in Alameda, California, 91.1 WGDR in Plainfield, Vermont, 91.7 WGDH in Hardwick, Vermont, 91.5 WOOL in Bellows Falls, Vermont, 95.5 WKFH in Elwood City, Pennsylvania, and 100.1 WGOT in Gainesville, Florida. And a big shout out to all y'all who tuned in around Medford, Oregon. And thus brings us to this week's dose of jungle. And it's, you know, the second hour is kind of like transitioning DMB jungle. And well, the next song is Raver Crew by ALR.

Moist fluids, getting our weekly dose of jungle. We just heard Raver Crew by ALR, System Plant by Evasion. That last song was Orchid Dub by Dreadnought. The next song we got, bringing it back into the LDMB, is Signs by Riff.

0: Sometimes you just can't take those solids and turn them back to liquids. We just heard Signs by Rift. That last song was Blue Codes by HLZ. And thus concludes this week's Retention of Moist Fluids. It's Believe It or Not show number 241. It's been recorded, produced here in Langskirch, Germany, for the Pacifica Radio Network. I'd like to give a big thanks to all the radio stations broadcasting me. I'd like to thank all y'all for tuning in, turning on, and dropping out with me. Be good to each other, love one another, be cool, kind, collective, inspire the best in each other, and just share the positivity wherever you go. And if not, well, always the sunny side of the street. So until next week, this is your DJ, Thumpalee, signing out.
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Show.

Welcome back to another episode of Frog is Alive. And we are sticking to the 21st century for this episode, as well as the year 2026. We open this episode with OK Goodnight's song Spiral from their new album Stop/Go. Yes, Casey Lee Williams is back. They've had some rethinking and retooling, and I really, really like this album. Probably going to end up in my top 10 at the end of the year. OK Goodnight. OK, where we can, we're going to play double shots this episode, and I think the next four or five albums are going to be represented by such. We're going to hear from Fist Fights with Wolves, Vespero, Exploring Birdsong, and Holy Wave. Enjoy.

our first double shot of this episode, which will represent some of the great new music coming out in the year 2026, comes from Fistfights with Wolves. They have an excellent album out called Sea Shanties for Future Sailors, in which their team of stellar female vocalists, Anastasia Coral and Latifa Smith, have been given license to really do some amazing vocal arrangements with the help of the rest of the band. So the San Diego-based band has a new album, Sea Shanties for Future Sailors, from which we heard Gambler and Archons. Okay, next up, this one comes from Russia. Vespero has a new album out. Here's a double shot from Tej 6.7. Enjoy.

They're a band I've been following almost 20 years. That's amazing. Anyway, and in ways they keep getting better and better, and still they have some ground to make up, I think. We just heard Isero, followed by Capitli. So that's the double shot from that new album from 2026. Next up, a long-anticipated album we've all been waiting for. They've been putting out little singles and EPs for a few years. Lindsay Ward and Exploring Birdsong, the guitarless prog band, heavy prog band, has an album called Every House We Built, from which we're going to hear another double shot. Enjoy.

Exploring Birdsong from the album Every House We Built. We just heard You Like It Best When It Hurts, preceded by Spy in the House of Love. Two excellent songs that are showing that the band is choosing a little more pop-oriented, radio-friendly music than the heavy, almost metal music that they had been releasing for the last few years, but I like it still. It's great songwriting, great performances. This next band from Australia is a kind of a funk electronic band. Holy Wave is their name. They had an album out a couple years ago, which I loved. I didn't promote very much, but this one just finished called I'm Dada is amazing. I'm actually going to see them in concert in Milwaukee in 2 weeks. I can't wait. Here's a double shot. Enjoy. Thank you.

Two amazing songs from an amazing album from the Australian funk electronic band Holy Wave. The album is called I'm Dada, D-A-D-A. And we just heard Happy Song, preceded by S33.U.IN/HAL, capitalized. Okay, we have time for two more in this first hour of this episode of Prague is Alive. We're featuring more of the great new music from 2026 studio album releases. And this next double shot comes from the band that I used to open this episode of Prague is Alive, Okay Goodnight, from the wonderful album Stop/Go. We're going to hear 22 and The Game. Enjoy.

0: The amazing music of the Boston-based band OK Goodnight. They've retooled and redirected themselves, and they have an amazing album out called Stop/Go, from which we just heard The Game, preceded by 22. Definitely an album destined for my top 10 at the end of the year. Interesting that they are from Boston and Berklee College of Music and sound a little bit like Bent Knee, Courtney Swain, and Casey Lee Williams, two powerful prog vocalists. Okay, hope you'll stick around for the second hour of Prog is Alive. After the break, we're going to get into individual representatives of some of the great albums coming out that have come out this year, 2026. And so I hope you'll stick around.
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0: In the second hour of Prog is Alive, we're going to listen to about 25 minutes of single song representatives of some of the great albums coming out this 2026. You're going to hear new music from Elder, Slift, Crownlands, and The Endless Winter. Enjoy.

from Roma, Italia. You've just listened to the band Wish with the song This Life from their 2026 studio album release entitled The Endless Winter. And before that, we heard from the great Canadian duo calling themselves Crownlands. From their amazing album Apocalypse, we heard The Revenants Part 1. And then before that, we heard from the French band Slift. Their new album is called Fantasia. And we heard Secret Mirror from that one. And then we opened that set of four with Blighted Age from the Boston-based band Elder. Their album is called Through Zero. Okay, this next set of four songs I'm going to play are all what I consider modern jazz rock fusion. We're going to hear from Ether, NRG5, Brooklyn Funk Essentials, four songs from three bands. Enjoy.

левой рукой.

From the album Black Butterfly, we just heard Voodoo Gates, a 7.5-minute song from Brooklyn Funk Essentials. And before that, we heard a double shot from the album Energy 5. Those are the acronym letters NRG5. We heard Transference and Lucidity, and that is a live album in a small club in London done by Chimino, Oscar Jerome, Charlie Stacey, Kaida Akinibi, Rudy Creswick, and Magnus Mehta. Great stuff. And then we open that set with the Milanese band Ether, their third effort called Three. We heard the beautiful song Vogon with the amazing help of the ever artistic and creative Claudio Milano. Anyway, we got time for two more songs. I'm choosing the band Aceta. I'm not sure if I'm pronouncing it correctly. They're a band from Chile that expressed themselves through avant-garde means, and they have a great album out called The Fool Leading the Blind. Here's a double shot.

0: The band was called Aceta. They're an avant-garde rock and opposition band from Chile. I really like their melodic form of avant-garde. It's kind of like Univers Zero or Présent, but taken into a little more accessible territory. Their album's called The Fool Leading the Blind, and we heard When They Arrive, preceded by Temple of Mirrors. Okay, that's about it for this episode of Prague is Alive. I hope you've enjoyed hearing more of the great new music being released from new and old bands from the year 2026 here. And there'll be more of these as this autumn unfolds. So stick around. In the meantime, have a great time this week. Be kind to yourselves and your loved ones. And let's keep working to make this world a better place. Thank you.
1: Prague is Alive is produced in the studios at Mead Public Library in Sheboygan, Wisconsin. More information on the web at meadpl.org.
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Ladies and gentlemen, children of all ages, radiant creatures one and all, I salute you and welcome you to another edition of Adagio. Please come right this way. We are just about to begin. Here we are with September taking hold of the winds and temperatures, putting its stamp on the cool mornings, the early evenings, the northwest winds, and the sharper sound of the leaves in the winds now that they are beginning to dry. I, for one, never willingly go into September. Even though it's a beautiful month, I'm reluctant to give up the easy living of August, the hot summer days, the windows open day and night, lace curtains billowing in the breeze, laundry on the line, beach towels and swimsuits draped over the railings, the summer cabins, kids out of school, late summer flowers, swimming outside day or night, the gigantic muscular cumulus clouds sailing like colossi through a radiant blue sea of sky. Crickets, cicadas, multicolored grasshoppers, the aromas of dry vegetation, and most of all the warm ocean temperatures we get in August here in the north. However, never mind, those who cannot let go get dragged along behind. So give a cheer, everyone. We're into that beautiful month of September with all its changes, the turning of the leaves, the waning temperatures, the cool nights so good for sleeping in the heavy dews of the morning, and like a large returning migration, the monstrous yellow-orange school buses with their precious cargo back on the scene.

As I mentioned, it's Adagio you got going on here, a weekly program directed toward people for whom music is a big deal, who get excited by music, people who from time to time listen to music with headphones for the complete immersion into sound, into song, into the vast array of emotions that music conveys, into the stories and images that musicians portray. And this week, I have a prime example of all that I'm eager to share with you.

It's a poem this time, a very tender narrative poem, written from the perspective of a parent to a daughter who was abducted in the aftermath of the CIA-backed coup that overthrew Chilean President Salvador Allende and was never seen or heard from again.

If you have the opportunity to listen closely, you will hear the portrait of a parent, since it is read by a woman, we'll say it is the mother, who is writing to her daughter, who was probably what we would call a student radical and a supporter of Salvador Allende. But the mother is a mannered woman who takes great pride in her upbringing and in knowing how to do things the proper way. She speaks of how they were once very close, but through the years the daughter's political views drove them apart, though they lived in the same house until she was taken away.

0: The mother writes about the daughter's friends who came to see her, and the cards and letters they write that keep coming, piling up on her bedside table where she keeps them for her. The poem is written by the Chilean novelist, poet, playwright, academic, and human rights activist Ariel Dorfman. Just as many intellectuals and idealists flocked to Washington, D.C. to work with John F. Kennedy's administration in the early 60s, so did many of high ideals go to Santiago to work with President Allende in 1970. Ariel Dorfman was one of them, serving as cultural advisor to Salvador Allende until he was murdered, as was poet Pablo Neruda, by the military junta in 1973. Dorfman himself fled the country to Paris, then Amsterdam, Washington, D.C., finally landing at Duke University, where he is a research professor of literature and Latin American studies. His poem, entitled Correspondence, is dedicated to all those who voted for Salvador Allende in Chile's election, September 4th, 1970. It is read for us here, so much more than that. It is performed for us here by Kathleen Turner, and because there is so much subtle detail going on here, I'm going to play it twice. Okay, ready? Actress Kathleen Turner performing Correspondence by Ariel Dorfman, with its dedication to the supporters of Salvador Allende.
1: Correspondence. To all those who voted for Salvador Allende in Chile's last free presidential election on September 4th, 1970. For many days after they came for you, letters kept coming, for weeks, for months. Letters that I've saved from people who knew you. Then people found out. They always find out. The letters stopped coming, and the visits dwindled away to a trickle after a rainstorm. I thought about sending them back opened, unread, with a note. My daughter, Carolina, regrets she is unable to respond. That's how you say these things. That's how I learned to say them. But they stick to my hand. I don't want to mail them. Your friends are inside, the ones you didn't bring home. The people who were your friends, if only I knew what they were saying to you, what they are saying and what they said, those people I never knew and who were different from me. But one doesn't open other people's mail. That's a basic rule of good breeding. There's someone, though, who keeps writing. Every year, there's a card dated September 4th and underneath an illegible signature. I will always remember, says the card, that September 4th until the day I die. And then the illegible signature. Who knows whose it's from, because toward the end, we didn't talk much. You wanted to move out for political reasons, for other reasons. You called me old-fashioned. You said I didn't understand you. You used to tell me everything. You come to me with all your troubles, and little by little, you locked yourself in. And I heard the key in the door of your room, and we didn't talk anymore. I may be very old-fashioned, but I knew it would come to no good. No good. I told you, and you wouldn't listen. So, all I know about the young man is that after so much time, he still sends you the same words of love every year. Don't worry. If he ever visits you, if he comes for you someday, don't worry. I'll know what to do. When I open the door, he'll ask for you. I'd like to take him to your room to see the bed with sheets all clean and white and ironed. We change them every week. I'd like him to see the dolls in the mirror and the letters on the night table, but it's not proper for me to do that. It's the first time he's come to see you. We'd better go right to the living room. I'll offer him some tea. Then I'll get the letters and his cards as well. And you don't have to worry. I'll be discreet, very discreet. I won't ask his name, his profession. We'll talk about you only if he wants to, calmly, as if you were on a trip or expected home soon. I'm old-fashioned, it's true. And maybe I didn't understand you. But you can be sure of this. With a friend so loyal, I'll know how to behave. Before he leaves, I'll allow myself to ask for one favor. I'll ask him to keep writing. I hope you won't be angry. I hope I'm doing the right thing. To keep writing every year, the same cards, the same words as before. I'll keep putting them in order in a little packet on the night table. I know that's not how one does things. I know it's not good breeding. But you don't know how I like to think the day will come when we read the September 4th cards together, the two of us talking beside your night table.

For many days after they came for you, letters kept coming for weeks, for months. Letters that I've saved from people who knew you. Then people found out. They always find out. The letters stopped coming, and the visits dwindled away to a trickle after a rainstorm. I thought about sending them back opened, unread, with a note. My daughter, Carolina, regrets she is unable to respond. That's how you say these things. That's how I learned to say them. But they stick to my hand. I don't want to mail them. Your friends are inside, the ones you didn't bring home. The people who were your friends, if only I knew what they were saying to you, what they are saying and what they said, those people I never knew and who were different from me. But one doesn't open other people's mail. That's a basic rule of good breeding. There's someone, though, who keeps writing. Every year, there's a card dated September 4th and underneath an illegible signature. I will always remember, says the card, that September 4th until the day I die. And then the illegible signature. Who knows whose it's from? Because toward the end, we didn't talk much. You wanted to move out for political reasons, for other reasons. You called me old-fashioned. You said I didn't understand you. You used to tell me everything. You come to me with all your troubles. And little by little, you locked yourself in. And I heard the key in the door of your room. And we didn't talk anymore. I may be very old-fashioned, but I knew it would come to no good. No good. I told you, and you wouldn't listen. So, all I know about the young man is that after so much time, he still sends you the same words of love every year. Don't worry. If he ever visits you, if he comes for you someday, don't worry. I'll know what to do. When I open the door, he'll ask for you. I'd like to take him to your room to see the bed with sheets all clean and white and ironed. We change them every week. I'd like him to see the dolls in the mirror and the letters on the night table, but it's not proper for me to do that. It's the first time he's come to see you. We'd better go right to the living room. I'll offer him some tea. Then I'll get the letters and his cards as well. You don't have to worry. I'll be discreet, very discreet. I won't ask his name, his profession. We'll talk about you only if he wants to, calmly, as if you were on a trip or expected home soon. I'm old-fashioned, it's true. And maybe I didn't understand you. But you can be sure of this. With a friend so loyal, I'll know how to behave. Before he leaves, I'll allow myself to ask for one favor. I'll ask him to keep writing. I hope you won't be angry. I hope I'm

doing the right thing to keep writing every year the same cards, the same words as before. And I'll keep putting them in order in a little packet on the night table. I know that's not how one does things. I know it's not good breeding. But you don't know how I like to think the day will come when we read the September 4th cards together, the two of us, talking beside your night table.

That was a group calling themselves the Goton Project, with a piece entitled Paris, Texas, following up a performance by Kathleen Turner of Ariel Dorfman's poem Correspondence. And if you'd like more details, please visit our website, radioadagio.com, where you can find interesting links and videos, as well as previous programs you can listen to anytime you like, free of charge. So, did you catch all that? The program is Adagio. I'm your host, Drew Darling, and let's hear some more tango.

Well, everyone, I hope you've heard something you liked this week. Truth be told, I hope you heard something you really liked. Something that made you stop and draw near and think, whoa, what is this? Bye for now, everyone. I've been your host, Drew Darling. See you next week.

0: 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Everyone gets depressed at times. 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

Hi, everyone. I'm Big Al, and it's time for the Big Al and Sandy Radio Show. Once again, it is great to spend some time with you, spending a little bit of bluegrass and country music. We've got some brand new bluegrass releases, and we're going to take a look at some older country music here on the program, and a good look at history on today's program as well. You know, it's been like 100 degrees in the shade where I live here in the Appalachian Mountains. Breaking Grass, a group that has all recorded two or three CDs, has a song out called 100 Degrees in the Shade. So since it's been so hot here in the Appalachian Mountains, I thought that we would go ahead and start out with that. And it's all right here on the Big Al and Sandy Radio Show. Let's roll, everybody. Here is Breaking Grass.

There's Hammer Town, and that's from the album You Can Learn a Lot from a Song. And the song is I'll Blame It on the Rain here on the Big Al and Sandy Radio Show. Ashley Graham has her original single out called Pinewood Prison. We're going to hear that in just a few moments. But she has released another single, and I've got a hold of it, and we're going to play it and let you all take a listen to it. And I'll tell you all about that after we hear Pinewood Prison. Here is Ashley Graham in Appalachian Highway, Pinecastle recording artist, and Pinewood Prison.

Ashley Graham and Appalachian Highway, and that is one of the singles from her new album that's going to be coming up and will be released on Pine Castle Records, Pinewood Prison. Well, she has released another single, and this one here is pretty cute. It's a great little cut, and it's called In a Hurry to Go Nowhere. So once again, let's take a listen to this brand new single from Ashley Graham and Appalachian Highway.

Graham with her brand new single, In a Hurry to Go Nowhere, here on the Big Al and Sandy Radio Show. Well, you know, outlaw country is, it's a music in itself. And on September the 5th of 1939, this outlaw singer and guitarist was born in Akron, Ohio, and his name was David Allan Coe, and he was also a great songwriter. He's best known for his compositions, number one successes, the song Would You Lay With Me in a Field of Stone, which was covered by Tanya Tucker, and the song Take This Job and Shove It, that was later covered by Johnny Paycheck. So he was born September the 5th of 1939, once again in Akron, Ohio, and he is a great example of outlaw country. You know, any song that I play from David Allan Coe's albums, I have to check those songs because there's some pretty rough ones in there. But he did come out with some great music. And there is a song that is called She Used to Love Me a Lot. So let's remember the great David Allan Coe, who was born September 5th of 1939. I think he's been gone about a year and a half. But here he is, and here is that great song, and here's David Allan Coe on the Big Al and Sandy Radio Show.

0: long.
1: She used to love me a lot. David Allan Coe, born 1939 on September the 5th. Now, let me tell you what else was going on. Johnny Cash, he's the man in black, and he loved country music, bluegrass, and gospel as well. In 1969, Johnny Cash was number one on the U.S. country chart with the At San Quentin album. He recorded that live concert given to the inmates of San Quentin State Prison, and he did that in February of '68. The album

album, spent 20 weeks at the top of the chart, was nominated for a number of Grammy Awards, including Album of the Year, and it won Best Country Vocal Performance for A Boy Named Sue. Now, he learned that song, A Boy Named Sue, on his way on the jet to San Quentin. Yeah, the writer brought the song to him like a day or two before, and he took that song and he transformed it and just made it into a super hit. But we're going to go ahead and play the song I Walk the Line, because I've got the live cut of that from San Quentin. So let's remember the great Johnny Cash, for he was number one on the U.S. country chart with the At San Quentin album. And here is Walk the Line, and here's the man in black, Mr. Johnny Cash.

That is a young, great fiddle player, and her name is Maddie Deaton, and that is from her album. And the song, it's a classic, My Window Faces the South, here on the Big Al and Sandy Radio Show. I'm going to play you a little bit of a Labor Day song here. We're going to go back to 1995 with Claire Lynch, but beginning in the late 19th century, as the trade union and labor movement grew, trade unionists proposed that a day be set aside to celebrate labor. You know, I celebrate labor every day because I work every day. Labor Day was promoted by the Central Labor Union and the Knights of Labor, which organized the first parade in New York City, and by the time it became an official federal holiday in 1894, 30 states in the U.S. officially celebrated Labor Day. Even Canada celebrates Labor Day, but the Labor Day parade in New York's Union Square was in 1882. Claire Lynch came out with a song, and I think this pretty much fits about everybody, and it's called Further in the Hole. So let's take a listen to Miss Claire Lynch, and I hope everybody has or had a great Labor Day.

That is Wilson Banjo Company. That's their latest single that they released to the world. I believe it was about Friday of last week, and the song Burn Down the Fields. But there is Wilson Banjo Company on Pinecastle Records. Then we had Marty Fowley from his Song of the Holler album, and the song is Hillbilly Thunder God. And then Christian Davis, I thought we would play something positive after the Claire Lynch song, Further in the Hole. Christian Davis came out with the song, It's Gonna Be a Good Day. So that's all right here on the Big Al and Sandy Radio Show. We have got Downriver Collective on deck, and they've got a brand new single, and it's called The Fool. So let's take a listen to Downriver Collective.

That was Backline and a song called Just Country to finish up this hour here of the Big Al and Sandy Radio Show. We've got more coming up. Don't go away.

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1: Well, there's electricity. 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
2: Wow, that's expensive.
1: Then we have tower rent. That's about $300 a month.
2: Wow, that adds up.
1: We have to pay for these shows we get, like Democracy Now! And First Wave. Basically, all the shows that are not local, we have to pay almost $1,000 a year.
2: Oh, that's worth it, though.
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1: That's right. Send us a check, 433 South Main, Gainesville, 32601, or give Tapeworm some money and he'll give it to me.
2: Yeah.
1: Right? You won't keep it,
2: yeah.
1: Right?
2: Oh, yeah.

I'm Big Al, and this is the Big Al and Sandy Radio Show. And if you'd like to know more about Sandy and I, all you have to do is go to my website, which is BigAlWeekly.com, or our Facebook page, the Big Al and Sandy Radio Show. We've got a whole lot more new bluegrass releases. We'll take a look at history and a whole lot more right here on the Big Al and Sandy Radio Show. We're going to begin with Browen Keith Hines and one of her singles called Johnny Ray. It's all right here on the Big Al and Sandy Radio Show. Let's roll once again every

0: it's hard to be sure in such a short time.
1: That was East Nash Grass, and that's from their latest album, All God's Children, and the song In Such a Short Time. And then we had Casey and the Attaboys with a song called Arkansas, and we started everything off there with Bronwyn Keith Hines and Johnny Ray, one of her singles. Joe Hott has his new album out on True Lonesome Records. It's called Hard Truths and Mountain Faith. This song here has moved up to number one on the traditional roots charts, and it's called Just Another Lonesome Day. So let's get Mr. Joe Hott in here, originally from West Virginia, and he makes his home in Nashville now.
2: Hey!

Two superb musicians and singers and songwriters. That song is called Faithless Love. And on the mandolin was Miss Wanda Vick, and on the fiddle and singing was Andrea Zahn. And that's from an album that they recorded a few years ago here on the Big Al and Sandy radio show. And then we had, of course, Joe Hott, Just Another Lonesome Day. Let's get the owner of True Lonesome Records out here to sing one for you. And his name is Eddie Sanders. And he had an album he released in 2024 called Born to Fly. He wrote this song, me and him as pretty good friends, and he was thinking of me when he wrote this song. So it's a working man song, or woman. It's called Hammer Home. It's a truck driving song. So let's take a listen to Mr. Eddie Sanders.

0: just between Kentucky and me. You can ask me why I don't pack up and go ahead and leave, but that's just between Kentucky and me.
1: That is a brand new single from the group Hammerville, and that's called Between Kentucky and Me. And then we had another new single from Miss J. Lee Roberts and her song White Liar, and then a little bit of Eddie Sanders in there with Hammer Home here on the Big Al and Sandy Radio Show. Coming up, we're going to talk about President William McKinley. He was shot and killed on September the 6th of 1901, and we're going to play a song called McKinley. That'll be coming up. Right now, we're going to hear something brand new from the Bells of Blue, and this song is called Moving On here on the Big Al and Sandy Radio Show.

There's my friend Mr. Clay Haas, and that was a single that he released out last year of 16 tons. And we've been kind of waiting on his new album to get finished, and he's going to try to release it out. But he is a great guitarist, and that's a great cut of 16 tons. And then we had Richard Bennett right behind him with a single called Killin' Frost. And Richard Bennett is another great guitarist. And then Hammerville with their single Between Kentucky and Me. William McKinley. He was the 25th President of the United States from March 4th of 1897 until September the 14th of 1901. He was assassinated when he was in the public eye. A man walked in within a few feet of him and pulled the trigger and shot the gun. But it really wasn't the shot that killed William McKinley. When he lived in the hospital for about 8 days, and he got gangrene in his wound, and that pretty much sealed the deal for him. So he passed away, and he was preceded by Theodore Roosevelt. But there is a song out, and this was on September the 6th of 1901 when he was assassinated by an anarchist in the public forum. But in 1964, the Greenbrier Boys recorded an album, and they put this song on it, and it's called McKinley. So let's remember the great William McKinley, who was assassinated in 1901, the 25th President of the United States.

Marty Fally and the title track of his latest album, Song of the Holler. And then we heard from the Sullivan Sisters with their latest single on Dark Shadow Recording, A Good Time to Say Goodbye. And then J.M. Clifford from New York and his latest single, Empty Glass of Gin. We got time to get one more in here. We're going to go to Kenny and Amanda Smith, their brand new album that they released called The Whole World Round. We're going to do the title track of that album.

A little bit of Kenny and Amanda Smith. Friends, I appreciate your support. And certainly, I hope that each and every one of you have yourselves a great week. And if you get a chance, always tune in to the Big Al and Sandy Radio Show. Take care and God bless you. And once again, have yourselves a great week.

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1: Tapeworm, we need money at the goat.
2: What do you need money for?
1: Well, there's electricity. That's about $225 a month.
2: Wow, that's expensive.
1: Then we have tower rent. That's about $300 a month.
2: Wow, that adds up.
1: We have to pay for these shows we get, like Democracy Now! And First Wave. Basically, all the shows that are not local, we have to pay almost $1,000 a year.
2: Oh, that's worth it, though.
1: And then we have to pay ASCAP and BMI and CSAC so we have permission to play their music.
2: So please support the GOAT.
1: That's right. Send us a check, 433 South Main, Gainesville, 32601, or give Tapeworm some money and he'll give it to me.
2: Yeah.
1: Right? You won't keep it,
2: yeah.
1: Right?
2: Oh, yeah.
3: And welcome back to Out of the Woods. Going to kick off this set with the new CD from Bob Minner. It's called From Sulphur Springs to Rising Fawn, the songs of Norman Blake. And this one features Trey Hensley on lead vocals. It's called Randall Collins on Out of the Woods.

Calhoun in 1861. First leaked information of the battle yet to come to a lovely D.C. socialite known only as Wild Rose, who was loyal to the boys in gray, but how was he to know? The seductive Mrs. Greenhow learned of all McDowell's moves. A message went to Beauregard in a Union soldier's boot of Yankee plans to cross Bull Run and cut the railroad lines. For God's sake, heed this warning. You're

But your friends in high places are beginning to suspect. Mr. Pinkerton brought charges in the spring of 62. But even from the prison cell, her messages got through. And high place men began to fear that they could be implied. So Rose was not convicted. She was never even tried. Word spread throughout Washington that she would be set free.

deliver, regardless of the cost. On the blockade runner Condor, she sailed for the South. The federal gunboats caught them at the Cape Fear River's mouth. Rose

Wrapping up a set of old bluegrass songs there for you. The Seldom Seen doing Bill Monroe's With Body and Soul from their very first CD or album called Act One. I think it was 1971 or something like that when that one came out. But great stuff. Great to hear John Duffy in there just sort of screaming away. Missed that guy. We had the Country Gentleman in there before that. Charlie Waller, one of the later incarnations of the Country Gentleman from 1995, I think it was, from the Souvenirs CD. And Wild Rose, one written by Carl Jackson there. The song before that was actually about Charlie Waller, which is why I had to put that in there. Leon Morris from the new CD, The Best of Leon Morris, and one he wrote in honor of Charlie Waller called Charlie. Blue Dogs in there. They have a new one out called Big Dreamers, and that was The Road You Don't. And at the top, Bob Minner in there. From Silver Springs to Rising Fawn, the songs of Norman Blake, with Trey Hensley helping out, singing Randall Collins. All right, well, we're going to play another new track. This is sort of a bluegrass track, but not really. We're kind of shifting out of that mode. Unspoken Tradition with special guest John Doyle. This one has a bit of an Irish flavor. New CD's called Imaginary Lines, and this is Crooked Jack on Out of the Woods.

Stacy Antonelle for you here on Out of the Woods from her new CD, Always the Outsider. That was You Can't Trust Fate. Meredith Lazowski in there as well from her new one, Other Way Home. We heard Old Friend. The Hackensaw Boys is all as well from their self-titled one, not their first, obviously, but one called Only on the Bright Side. And there at the top, Unspoken Tradition from their new CD, Imaginary Lines. Some help from John Doyle and Crooked Jack. All right, well, we're going to get our final break out of the way. We'll be right back after this.

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1: All right, and welcome back to Out of the Woods. Secret Empty Society have a new CD out. It's called Country Gold. We played their last one, and I believe they are from up there in Powell River, British Columbia, where CJMP is. So we're going to send this out to our CJMP listeners. Of course, you've probably heard them enough by now, but anyway, this one's called Birch Bones Redo. Secret Empty Society on Out of the Woods.

That's Lily Henley for you here on Out of the Woods from her new CD, Horas Desiradas, which is all in Spanish. So I don't understand any of it, I'm afraid. And I hate to try and pronounce the title even. It's Árboles Lloran por Lluvia or something like that. Did I do bad? Did I do good? I have no idea. Jeff Finlan, just prior to that, from his new one, Soul on the Line and Hearts on High. A new track from a group called Why Bonnie and the title track from their upcoming CD called 90 in November. And there at the top, Secret Emchi Society from their new one, Country Gold and Birch Bones Redo. All right, well, we're down to our last couple tracks here. I'm going to send this one out to my mom. She used to call me up on the phone back when I did this show at a little college radio station every once in a while. I never expected she'd listen, but she did every once in a while. And I always thought this song was kind of out of character for her. But she seemed to like it, and this is what she asked for. So I'm going to play it for her again. Jefferson Airplane for you right now on Out of the Woods.

And we've got Greg Chacko taking us out this week. From his new CD, Integration, this is Sulawesi Sky. And strangely enough, we came into it with White Rabbit from Jefferson Airplane, from the Surrealistic Pillow album, which I'm sending out to my mother. She's out there somewhere in the universe. So I hope you like that, Mom. All right, folks. Well, we will do this all again next week. But we're going to put this back up, and we're going to play our outro, and we'll talk to you in just a second.

All right, yeah. Well, that is the end of it for this week, folks. So come on over to the website, if you would, during the week, outofthewoodsradio.com. You can see the playlist over there. You might have missed something we talked about. Got all the songs listed there. You can hear it all again. You can send us a message through that page, all that kind of stuff. So please do that. Tell a friend. Keep it tuned right where you got it. More great stuff coming your way. We'll see you next time around, and stay out of the woods.

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is not a problem that I can't fix, cause I can do it in the mix. And if your man gives you trouble just to move out on the double, and you don't let it trouble your brain, cause away goes trouble down the drain. 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

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You can find plenty of ways to donate to us. We need your help, always. Thank you. This was what you heard in that first set. Weather Girls did It's Raining Men. In Deep did Last Night, the DJ Saved My Life. Chic with Good Times. LTD did Every Time I Turn Around, Back in Love Again. Earth, Wind, and Fire with Shining Star. LaBelle did Lady Marmalade. And Cheryl Lynn did Got to Be Real. We got some 70s good going on there, didn't we?

0: 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You can find plenty of ways to donate to us. We need your help, always. Thank you. I'm Bill
1: Perry, and this is what you heard in that second set.
0: Henry Mancini did A Shot in the Dark. Marino Mariani did Gagolinius. Patty Pravo with La Bambula. Louis Prima with Healy Smith did Buona Sera. Rosemary Clooney did Come On in My House. Hugo Montenegro and his orchestra with The Good, the Bad, and the Ugly. And Nina Rota did Armor Chord.

And now, folks, for an old familiar favor. We've had many requests for this. It's a simple little sentimental song. And I certainly hope all you sentimental folks out there are going to enjoy it. Ready, fellas? Let's go.

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2: I'm Bill Perry, and this is what you heard in the third set.
1: Trapeze de Jure. Trapeze has Glenn Hughes on bass, who later was in Deep Purple, and also the guitar player for Trapeze was in Whitesnake. Red Crayola did Falls. Psychedelic Furs, with their last album, did Ash Wednesday. The Orb gave us Plateau, and closed that set with Spaceman 3 doing Sometimes.
3: Then I am in a

0: how it's supposed to be. We make room. He still is paying me pictures. We're making room for them. That's right. It's their turn. They get to have all the sense.
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what they say. 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I don't trust the dinosaurs went away. I don't trust the water is safe to drink. I don't trust what I miss when I blink. 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

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I don't trust that love is real, that you say what you feel. I don't trust that we get a fair deal.

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0: Barnes & Barnes, which features Billy Mumy, did Trust. Lois DeColt with She's As Beautiful As a Foot. David Nelson Band did Wizard's Son, and closed it with Peter Gabriel doing Czar. Sure hope you enjoyed the show this week. I enjoyed making it for you, as always. Hope you have a great week. Love you all. Till then, take care. Bye.
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Now I'm your host, H.R. Gertner, and I'd like to let you know what we're going to listen to before we get to listening to it. So here comes Sober Somewhere from Future Birds.

Workers take a break under the same old tree. And I seen a bee stinging. And my clock is cleaning itself. Here's to the health of the migrant worker. Singing on American tunes. Johnny O'Clock was a detective. And I was an audience of one. Nothing smells better than the air before it rains. And it rains like hell. And who talks trash like that? Well, tell me what is wrong with apples. And I'll be

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And there's a park that I look out on, and every day you show up to sit, you crack a book

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I'm your host, H.R. Gertner, and I'd like to let you know what you've been listening to. You just heard Ultramarine from A La La's. Before that, it was The Fool from Raylan Baxter, Marigolds for the Wedding Arch from John Vanderslice, Cigar from Lamb Chop, and Sober Somewhere from Future Birds. Now here comes Telly Novella with Ring of Stone.

It was 2012, but it felt like 2014 then. And I know you still

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Gertner here, your host of The Morning Wave on WGOT-LP Gainesville. 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Thanks for tuning in. I'd like to let you know what you've been listening to on your community radio station. And you just heard My Memory from John Andrews and the Yawns. Before that, it was 99 BPMs from Kurt Vile. Before that, you heard Rooming House from Charlie Parr and Ring of Stones from Telenovela. Now here comes Bonnie Prince Billy with Life is Scary Horses.

0: Here we are at the end of another edition of the Morning Wave on WGOT LP Gainesville. 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Now back to the moment at hand. I'm your host, H.R. Gertner, host of The Morning Wave, and I'd like to let you know what you've been listening to before I let you go. So we kicked off the final set of today's show with Life is Scary Horses from Bonnie Prince Billy. Followed that with Milltown Flood from Billy Strings. Then you heard All Forgotten from Eels, and we closed the show with Back from the Grind from Devin Church. So thanks again for tuning in, and have a great day. Catch a wave and you're sitting on top of the
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Exene Cervenka, opening the musical door to this edition of It's All Happening, your soundtrack to our interesting time. I'm Andy Valeri, your producer and host, welcoming you to this thoroughly human-created and curated sonic antidote to our algorithmically corporatized digital environment, radio for the real freedom agenda. We're here for the hour, amplifying the liberating grooves from everyone from Betty Sue and her band Nobody's Child to Jesse Wells, from Nora Jones to Bar Italia, and much, much more. So getting things moving along here, here's Miro Ettore with her groovable classic, Barracuda.

Carl Jung said that the basis of happiness is figuring out what you believe and acting according to it, living according to it. That the basis of unhappiness is living not in accord with your own morals.

0: Palestine. We'll ship Michigan the cancer from East Palestine. The EPA's got the numbers. Your butane acrylate ain't such a bummer. There's only 4,700 of you back in East Palestine.
1: See, that's a part of the sickness in America, that you have to think in terms of who wins, who loses, who's good, who's bad, who's best, who's worst. We always think in those terms, in extreme terms. I don't like to think that way. Everybody has their own value in a different way, and I don't like to think who was the best at this. I mean, what's the point of it?

0: norm. The daily threat of an attack is part of their lives. I ain't saying what we feel ain't real, but understand just what it means to be privileged. That's when you ignore the circumstances of those less fortunate than you that you don't have to live in. Perspective. Bird's eye view. It's beautiful up here. Might shed a tear.
1: 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Keep your dial tuned right here, as there's more to come.

Now, at that time, Elvis was singing songs like Good Rockin' Tonight. Now, that is a song that ended up on a blacklist compiled by the Juvenile Delinquency and Crime Commission in Houston as a bad influence on young people. They asked radio stations not to play the song. They asked jukebox stockers not to carry it. They asked record stores not to sell it. We will hear Good Rockin' Tonight this evening, along with a number of other songs that either government, radio, or television tried to censor.

gonna go back, right?

0: either go to jail or go to the army. But I would like to say that there is another alternative, and that alternative is justice.
1: Ladies and gentlemen, Mr. Muhammad Ali has just refused to be inducted into the United States Armed Forces.
2: He refused induction on the grounds of his religious convictions on war.
3: My conscience won't let me go shoot my brother or some poor hungry people in the mud for big powerful America and shoot them for what? They never called me n***.
4: You know, Muhammad Ali is really important in this because when Ali refuses induction, there's a famous column in the New York Times written by Tom Wicker where he just wonders out loud what would happen if you had 100,000 Muhammad Ali's. You had 100,000 people who were prepared to do what Muhammad Ali just did, you would bring this war to a stop. So the draft resistors set that kind of as a goal.
5: It took an all-white jury less than a half hour to find Muhammad Ali guilty of all charges and specifications. He was sentenced to the maximum, 5 years in prison, and was fined $10,000.
6: No, I won't be afraid. No, I
7: find nothing amusing or interesting or tolerable about this man. He's a disgrace to his country, his race, and what he laughingly describes as his profession. He has been found guilty. He is out on bail. He will inevitably go to prison, as well he should. He's a simplistic fool and a pawn.
8: Do you share the same concern that Muhammad has for his draft status?
9: Oh, I certainly do. My views on the draft are very clear. I'm against it. And I think the sooner our country does away with the draft, the better it will be for everybody.
10: First of all, I just want people to know how many are there, because I did not know. When this was, the lot of ICE detention center was on the news, and I was curious how many are there. And I was sort of, you know, of course, thinking about just border states. But it turns out every state has one or two or more. And then when I started looking at those buildings, you know, I was just thinking about the family who are looking for their family member who were detained. And so from that vantage point, I was sort of looking at Google Map and walking around using street views. And I just wanted to sort of give a viewer a sense of the size of this government buildings. And inside, we just did not know what was going on. It was very much hidden from public. It's almost like a archaeological dig site. So the title of this work is called The Day Before Tomorrow. So I wanted to put the viewer's vantage point being a future and looking back what we're doing.

0: it's a difficult question, but I think art has a capacity to invigorate our social educational exchange in a society or in our own community. And I think, you know, through that, we'll learn who we are. You know, art is not just making a product, but it's bringing the context in which we learn about ourselves, but it's also who we are to each other. And I think that's how I like to sort of use my art for that.
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2: it's all happening.
3: What happened years ago may have a bearing on what happens tomorrow.
4: Back in about 1964, when I was a young guy with a guitar in my hand, hitchhiking around the country and headed out to the West Coast, I started hanging around a place called the Troubadour in L.A., mainly because the people who played there for money, got paid for it, unlike myself, were of an interesting variety, and I was really just kind of hanging out to cop some licks and learn something. Seems like every time this fellow Hoyt Axton played there, he did very well, and one of the tunes he did that always brought down the house was something called The Pusher. Now, this is a tune that's vehemently anti-hard drugs. And when I drifted back to the East Coast, it was a tune I started to play because Hoyt was relatively unknown over there at the time. Shortly thereafter, I joined a Canadian band called The Sparrow, and we started to do the song as a electric version. And then by the time I did the Steppenwolf thing, we kind of inherited the tune. And it took on a life of its own. This was during the days when FM radio was very adventurous and flying under the radar, unlike today when it dominates. It was AM that had the hits. FM were these guys with beards in some guy's basement, you know, at 2 a.m. playing whatever they wanted. And so they played The Pusher for years, 2-3 years. And then all of a sudden, they became big enough where people started to say, you can't play that on the radio. So I could tell you anecdote after anecdote as to what we've run into with this song. There were things like Winston Salem, where the police chief and the mayor told us we couldn't sing it. And anyway, but we're not here to tell stories. We're going to get on with the music. Suffice it to say that this tune has had its share of difficulties with the media, but it's still very much alive. Of course, once it was featured in the movie Easy Rider, the whole world got to hear it. So no matter how much they tried to hold it in, it was busting out all over.

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1: it's all happening.

other people's eyes, you begin to discover that you are moving and you cannot stop this movement to what looks like the edge of the world. Now, what is crucial, and one begins to understand it, is that if you were this hypothetical artist, if you were in fact the dreamer that everybody says you are, if in fact you are wrong not to settle for the things that you cannot, for some mysterious reason, settle for, if this was so, the testimony in the eyes of other people would not exist. The crime of which you discover slowly that you are guilty is not so much that you are aware, which is bad enough, but that other people see that you are and cannot bear to watch it because it testifies to the fact that they are not. You are bearing witness helplessly to something which everybody knows and nobody wants to face. Live in a darkness which, if you have that funny, terrible thing which every artist can recognize and no artist can define, you are responsible to those people to lighten that darkness, and it does not matter what happens to you. You are being used in the way a crab is useful, the way sand certainly has some function. It is impersonal. This force which you didn't ask for, and this destiny which you must accept, is also your responsibility. And if you survive it, if you don't cheat, if you don't lie, it is not only, you know, your glory, your achievement, it is almost our only hope. Because only an artist can tell, and only artists have told, since we have heard of man, what it is like for anyone who gets this planet to survive it.

0: There is such a thing as integrity. Some people are noble. There is such a thing as courage. The terrible thing is that all of these words, the reality behind these words, depend ultimately on what the human being, meaning every single one of us, believe to be real. The terrible thing is that all these words, the reality behind them, depend on choices one has got to make forever and ever and ever, every day. Are people determined to believe that they can make suffering obsolete, who don't understand yet a very simple physiological fact, that the pain which signals a toothache is a pain which saves your life?
1: Romero confronted a political situation, an economic situation of deep, not just polarization, but radicalization. He was surrounded by violence. He could foresee war approaching, tried everything he could to prevent that. And he appealed to reason. He asked people to abandon their extremisms, left or right. And this is an important thing about him. For him, martyrdom, the willingness to express the truth at risk of your own life with the certainty that someone will take your life.
2: And so now I'd like to say, people can change anything they want to. And that means everything in the world.
3: The preceding program has been a presentation of Strategic Air Command, a proud subsidiary of Big Beef Productions.
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0: Frank Zappa, Peaches and Regalia, and welcome to another edition of Making Good Noise. I'm Dave Racina. It's good to have you along this week. And a reminder that tonight, it's the 30th anniversary of Gainesville's Crash Pad, and there's going to be a punk rock benefit for the GOAT taking place at Civic Media Center, 433 South Main, here in Gainesville. Funeral Clown and Bill Perry Orchestra will be appearing. 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So hopefully you can join us for some music. Now, speaking of music, the Mountain Goats have a new album out called Days. Here's the title track.
1: Prize fighters

T-Rex, Bang a Gong, Get It On. Right before that, Keith Richards, and I'm Waiting for the Man. We heard Days from Television, and The Mountain Goats with Days, the title track from their most recent release. From the Swamp Records label here in Gainesville right now, here's The Nancys and Sweet.

to whitewash.

The name of the band is Love. That goes back a ways. And we heard Be Thankful for What You Got. Right before that, Sheba, the Mississippi Queen from around the Ocala area, and Shufflin'. Masks Off, the latest from Jesse Wells. We heard Something in the Air from Tom Petty and the Heartbreakers, originally by Thunderclap Newman, and Ride On from Tedeschi Trucks. I'm Dave Rosina. You are listening to Making Good Noise. Right now, we've got a song that was originally the B-side of a single by INXS and has just been re-released. Here's Deepest Red.

David Byrne, Strange Overtones, right before that, Goose So Ready, wrapping up another edition of Making Good Noise. 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
1: And I'm Dina Pavlis.
0: And today we're going to be taking on boogie music.
1: Wow, I'm looking forward to that, Dan.
0: Yeah, it's kind of trippy. You know, there's like 10 lanes of boogie music, and we're going to probably stay in about five or six of them. The ones we're going to kind of look at today are Texas boogie, rock jazz boogie, a rock country boogie, guitar player boogie, and a kind of a blues boogie. We're even going to look at biker boogie today.
1: Wow, woohoo!
0: This is going to be a fun show. We got some really great and unusual music. I think you're going to like this show. That first song was Jules Holland. And then we're going to hear in the first set some things from Stevie Ray, a band called Headcat, which is really interesting. It's Lemmy from Motorhead, Slim Jim Phantom from the Stray Cats, and Danny B. Harvey. And we'll hear something from Buddy Guy, Brian Setzer. And then we're going to hear the Fried Brothers, which is biker rock. And then we're going to hear something from Blackberry Smoke, too. So let's get going with the music.

0: Okay, welcome back. That finishes up set one, and we're going to get going on set two. I have a couple of interesting stories on that band, the Fried Brothers, the biker boogie band. A fellow DJ here at KXCR Radio, Rod Hatter, does the Florence Radio Poet Society. And Rod's a biker, and he's a really cool dude, and he's
1: a great poet.
0: He's a great poet. I think he's, what, three or four books?
1: More than that. Yeah, really prolific. He's great.
0: I enjoy
1: Rod Hatter, if anyone wants to look him up.
0: Yeah, he's really great and a super guy. But he's seen the Fried Brothers. He went to, like, Southern Oregon, Harley opener, spring opener, and stuff like that. And he goes, man, I've seen that band a few times. He goes, it's a party when they play.
1: So yeah, I bet.
0: You get a chance to see him, go for it. Coming up in the next set, we're going to have Big J McNeely and his orchestra. He's known for his wild sax playing. And his version of sax playing, they call it honking.
1: Interesting.
0: Yeah. So we can look forward to that. And then we're going to have David Bromberg Band, Rod Stewart with Jules Holland, Johnny Rivers, and even T-Rex. So we got an interesting set. And I have to tell a quick story about Johnny Rivers. The song Rockin' Pneumonia and the Boogie Woogie Flu is the very first song I ever played live with a band in front of people. And I had only been playing my drums about a month. And there's a breakdown in the song. It's like two bars. The band kicks out, and Johnny Rivers goes in. He says the words Rockin' Pneumonia and the Boogie Woogie Flu. And so the bass drum is just boom, boom, boom, boom. And I didn't sleep for 3 days before this show, and I thought I was going to pass out when I was playing. It's so funny. But he was a very brand new musician, but lots of fun. Great keyboard player named Mike Patterson sang, and there was all ages in this band, so it was pretty neat.
1: Let's get back to

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1: Man, I love this show today, Dan. I'm really grooving here in the studio. It's great.
0: It's a lot of fun. You know, isn't life grand that something like this exists?
1: It really is. Dan and I want to thank all of you for tuning in this week and let you know that you can hear this show along with previous shows and find our playlists at the Downbeat Music Show on SoundCloud.com. Don't go anywhere because we have one more song coming up. We'd like to take a moment to thank radio stations for airing the Downbeat Music Show, including KPRP, the Portland Radio Project in Portland, Oregon, KPSQ, a voice for Fayetteville, Arkansas, KSFR, a 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Dan, who are we going out with this week?
0: Well, we're going to go out with one more from Rod Stewart and Jules Holland, and they're going to be doing the song Good Rockin' Tonight. You know, and I was thinking about Rod Stewart going back to, you know, he did Maggie May and Stay With Me and all those great songs back in the day, and he still sounds great. He's really singing well still, so let's finish up with that.
1: Have a great week.
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That's the way I like it, baby. 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

0: WGOTLP Gainesville, The Goat, would like to thank attorney Paul S. Rothstein for his support. 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It's the 30-year anniversary of Crash Pad, and that means another WGOT benefit. 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Doors open at 8. 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I'm a hothead, baby, and you know I'm hot for you. I'm a hothead, baby, and you know I'm hot for you. Also appearing, Funeral Clown and the Bill Perry Orchestra. $5 to $20 sliding fee. 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Again, next Saturday, September 12th, Crash Pad, Funeral Clown, Bill Perry Orchestra.
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Sonic Cafe with the pure, funky energy of Chaka Khan. That's Like Sugar from her 2019 release, Hello Happiness. So, hello and welcome to that little coastal radio cafe serving up an eclectic mix of music, comedy, and pop culture from way out here in the majestic Pacific Northwest. I'm Scott Clark, and this is episode 529. This time, the Sonic Cafe takes a trip through the Oregon only Oregonians truly understand, with Don McMillan and his AI buddy, telling it like it really is. Funny stuff. Our music mix stretches across 46 years. Listen for MC 900 Foot Jesus with But If You Go, then The with Dogs of Lust, The Rentals with Friends of P, and the Tedeschi Trucks Band featuring Leon Russell with a smoking live take on the classic Feeling All Right. We'll also take the Helicopters for a spin. See what I did there? Yeah. With their tune Toys and Flavors. Then David Byrne and Stephen Colbert burn down the house live on The Late Show. Plus John Spencer, The Flaming Lips, The Lumineers, and as always, many more. Along the way, physicist Brian Cox explains why it's dark at night. And we'll also drop in a few other odd corners of the universe and do some other funny stuff as well. So, hey, let's do this thing, huh? The year is 1987. The band is Love and Rockets. The track is No New Tale to Tell. And as always, we're the Sonic Cafe.

0: said, write me a joke about Oregon. I said, write me a joke about Oregon. And this is what it came up with. AI wrote, how do you know it's summer in Oregon? The rain gets warmer. Really? Damn it, I didn't think that joke was that funny. Apparently I have underestimated AI. So I said, oh, come on. It's an old joke, actually. I've heard that joke before. So I said, that's an old joke. It's probably just found it in a database. Right? I said, write me a new joke about Oregon. I said, write me a new joke about Oregon. I came back and said, how can you tell someone it's a native Oregonian? The first thing they do is complain about Californians. AI is killing tonight. God, maybe I can be replaced. See, I thought that was a little bit funnier. I thought you have to live in Oregon and you're not from California, and I thought that was about 44%. But apparently, again, I underestimate how good AI is. Am I better than AI? So now I'm really a little afraid, because what I've been doing is I have hit AI write three jokes, and then I write three jokes, and I usually do better, but I'm afraid I might not tonight. So these are the three jokes I wrote about Oregon and Eugene tonight. So here's my Don Powered comedy. And even if it's not as funny, please fake it. I don't want to lose the AI. What's the difference between an Oregonian and a latte? One is full of foam, and the other one is full of opinions about foam. You people love your coffee. You do. For that joke to work, you have to live in Oregon and you're a coffee addict. And I thought that was about 44%. I think my model at least is accurate. Okay, joke number two. What's the easiest way to find Eugene? Look between the T gene and the V gene. Okay, I knew that wasn't as good, but it's a genetics joke. Come on. For that joke to work, you have to know Eugene, you have to know genes, and like bad puns. And I thought that was about 52. This one I think is good. I think this one's good. Yeah, my third one. How can you tell you're at an Oregon wedding? The couple is registered at REI. Come on, that's good. Thank you. I knew REI is revered here. For that joke to work, you have to go into an Oregon wedding, you have to be a member of your REI and laugh about brides, and that's about 76%. So. My job is safe, I think. But it was a lot closer tonight than it has been.
1: The Sonic Cafe.
2: Better than anything you can get without a prescription. Anything.

0: Bada bing. 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
1: Four words. Bada book, bada boom.
2: Wrong. Bing, boom.
1: Nope. Bada book, bada boom.
2: Wrong. Bing.
1: Book.
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1: Book.
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1: Book.
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3: 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Bing, bing, bing, bing, bing.
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2: Bing. That's the end of that.
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Remember on the day we met? You asked me for a cigarette, and distracted, I acted without thought and ignored you, and then you got upset and left me there without a word. Though not alone, for now a third would rule the room that afternoon, the loudest silence ever heard. My best imaginary friend, he and I made excellent bookends, brothers not to others tied, but

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And me, I knew myself so well, a scarecrow on a carousel, spinning world just out of reach, a blur. I saw, but couldn't tell you how I found myself alone. I crossed a bridge on my way home and threw my soul into the depths for you. But it

Sonic Cafe. I'm your host, Scott Clark. You know, you can check us out on Facebook. Yeah, search us out at Sonic Cafe Radio. Then, if you would, give us a like and follow us. Then you'll be the first to know when we release a new episode. And you can stream the Sonic Cafe on your device directly from Facebook, wherever you may be. So, yeah, that's kind of cool, huh? So you can also, of course, hit us up anytime with an email at soniccaferadio@gmail.com. I'll say that one more time. Our email address here is soniccaferadio@gmail.com. So, yeah, now let's get back to the music here on the Sonic Cafe.

0: Since the universe contains billions of stars, why is the night sky dark?
1: People thought about it for centuries, and it's called Olber's paradox. He thought about this, and he came to the conclusion that if the universe had been around forever, and it was infinite in extent, then you could look up, and every line of sight would end on a star. And if there'd been enough time, then the light would have traveled at time to come to us, and because every line of sight would end on a star, you would see the sky ablaze with light, and it isn't. And that was enough for Olbers, I think, to say that the universe, it wasn't infinite in extent. So the answer is that we live in an expanding universe, 13.8 billion years old, and that's ultimately why the sky isn't absolutely ablaze with light.
2: The Sonic Cafe. It's pure energy.
3: We're the Sonic Cafe.

0: Marge and Bob are driving through today. They're going to drop in.
1: Hey, what's going on here?
2: Four extra people? Coke. We don't have enough Coke.
0: Sure we do. I've got another case in the garage.
2: Well, thank heavens for the garage.
3: Do you mind if I do a line?
4: Yeah, go ahead. Let's all do one.
5: It's always smart to have plenty of Coke on hand, especially before weekends and holidays. You never know who may be dropping in, but with plenty of Coke on hand, you're all set to give them a refreshing welcome.
6: Hey, this is great, man.
2: You'd be surprised how Coke can save the day. So make sure you have plenty of Coke on hand.
3: I can't feel my face.
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0: Brain teaser. What has hands but can't clap?
1: A clock.
0: What is a face and two hands but no arms or legs?
1: A clock.
0: What gets wetter the more it dries?
1: A towel.
0: Ah! What has one eye but cannot see?
1: A needle.
0: What can travel around the world without
1: a stamp?
2: We're the Sonic Cafe.
3: Now it tastes even better than before.

That was Louise by Howlin' Wolf, and before that, Killing Floor. These are from the album, the five-star album, The Real Folk Blues. Here, Howlin' Wolf is doing Poor Boy. It was recorded in Chicago, December 1957. It's got Hosea Lee Kennard on piano, Hubert Sumlin on guitar, Alfred Elkins on bass, Earl Phillips on drums. And right after that, Sitting on Top of the World, also recorded in Chicago, December 1957, with the same personnel.

Howlin' Wolf doing Poor Boy and Sitting on Top of the World. Let's listen to the song Nature, recorded in Chicago on June 24th, 1957. It's got Anthony Billy Duncan on tenor sax, Hosiah Lee Kennard on piano, Willie Johnson on guitar, Otis Big Smokey Smothers also on guitar, Willie Dixon on bass, Earl Phillips on drums. And immediately following that, My Country Sugar Mama, recorded in Chicago in August 1964. It's got Arnold Rogers tenor sax, Johnny Jones piano, Hubert Sumlin guitar, Andrew Palmer bass, and Junior Blackman drums.

That was Howlin' Wolf doing My Country Sugar Mama, and before that, Nature. Now he's doing a song called Tail Dragger. It was written by Willie Dixon. It's got Hubert Sumlin on guitar, J.T. Brown on tenor sax, Johnny Jones on piano, Jerome Arnold on bass, and Junior Blackman on drums. And right after that is another Willie Dixon song, 300 Pounds of Joy. Willie Dixon, actually, and Howlin' Wolf, Sonny Boy Williamson II, and Big Joe Turner, these were some big bluesmen. And Willie Dixon wrote a song recognizing that. He's got Hubert Sumlin and Buddy Guy on guitars, Lafayette Leake on piano, J.T. Brown on tenor sax, Donald Hankins on baritone sax, Sam Lay on drums, Jerome Arnold on bass. Here's Howlin' Wolf doing Tail Dragger and 300 Pounds of Joy.

That was Howlin' Wolf doing Oh Baby Hold Me. And before that, Built for Comfort. Closing out this album is the last song on Howlin' Wolf, the real folk blues. The song is Tell Me What I've Done. It was recorded in Chicago on April 15th, 1965. It's got Howlin' Wolf, of course, on guitar and vocals like all the others. Sam Lay on drums. Lee Eggleston on piano. Eddie Shaw on tenor sax. And again, Buddy Guy and Hubert Sumlin on guitars. Tell Me What I've Done.

0: 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And thank you for listening to Community Radio. We're here when and where you need us, right around the corner. Stay tuned to this station. We'll see you next time.
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2: 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So here comes The Devil from Young Jesus.

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Gertner here, your host of the Red Pony Music Hour on WGOT-LP Gainesville. That's the GOAT, Gainesville's community radio. Thanks for tuning in. I'd like to let you know what you've been listening to. And you just heard Burn the Other End from Billy Strings. Before that, it was UQT from King Gizzard and the Lizard Wizard. And before that, you heard The Devil from Young Jesus. Now here comes Ty Siegel with Chrome.

0: 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Volunteer-driven. And I'm one of those volunteers, your host, H.R. Gertner, popping in here in the midst of the show to let you know what you've been listening to. And you just heard The Hardest Thing from Julia Jacklin. Before that, it was Rent Money from Pokey LaFarge. And before that, you heard Chrome from Ty Siegel. Now here comes Solid Country Gold from Todd Snyder.
1: 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Deep blue neon, Bud Light light. Bud it to my left, Bud it to my right. 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

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Thanks for tuning in. I'd like to let you know what you've been listening to. So you just heard Saturday Sun from Sharp Pens. Before that, it was The Fountain from Dive. And before that, you heard Solid Country Gold from Todd Snyder. Now here comes I'm on Standby from Eels.

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I'm your host, H.R. Gertner, and I'd like to let you know what you've been listening to. So you just heard The Pigs of Silver Linings from The Drin. Before that, it was Your Shoes Are Gonna Explode from Spencer Radcliffe. And before that, you heard I'm on Standby from Eels. Now here comes the Alalas with Caldera 2.

0: Here we are at the end of another edition of the Red Pony Music Hour on WGOT LP Gainesville. That's the GOAT, Gainesville's community radio. Thanks for tuning in. I'm your host, H.R. Gertner, and I'd like to let you know what you've been listening to before I let you go. So we kicked off the final set of today's show with Caldera 2 from Alalaz. Then we closed the show with Borehole from Russian Circles. So thanks again for tuning in.
1: 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Applicants are not required to have any specific certifications or degrees, but are carefully screened before and during the training process. For more information, please contact Alachua County Crisis Center trainer Jerry McDade in Gainesville at 264-6781. That's 264-6781. Or visit alachuacounty.us and search for Crisis Center.
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Hey, welcome to Making Good Noise. I'm Dave Forsina, and it's a pleasure to be with you for the first of what I hope to be many shows here on WGOT, starting out with Tom Petty and the Heartbreakers and First Flash of Freedom from the album Mojo. Coming up later on in November, of course, Tom Petty Weekend, taking place with a whole bunch of bands right down the road from here at Heartwood Soundstage. I've got some Florida-based bands to get to in addition to a whole lot more as we head into today's program with J.D. McPherson. This is Bloodhound Rock on WGOT and WGOT.org.